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9: A few showers ending overnight tonight, then cloudy skies with some fog rolling in and a low of 13. Tomorrow becoming a mix of sun and clouds in the morning with a 30% chance of afternoon showers as the fog dissipates in the morning with a high of 18. Saturday sunny with a high of 15, and on Sunday cloudy with a 40% chance of showers and a high of 16. 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
9: A few showers ending overnight tonight, then cloudy skies with some fog rolling in and a low of 13. Tomorrow becoming a mix of sun and clouds in the morning with a 30% chance of afternoon showers as the fog dissipates in the morning with a high of 18. Saturday sunny with a high of 15, and on Sunday cloudy with a 40% chance of showers and a high of 16.

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1: You know it, you love it, and it's been caught. Tom Hanneman of Renfrew caught the ace of spades, finding it in envelope 20. 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On Saturday, October 24th, held at the RCAF Wing in Renfrew, it's the second annual Handcrafts for Hospice. This is held in memory of Joyce Hamill, and all proceeds will go to Hospice Renfrew. 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
5: A few showers ending overnight tonight, then cloudy skies with some fog rolling in and a low of 13. Tomorrow becoming a mix of sun and clouds in the morning with a 30% chance of afternoon showers as the fog dissipates in the morning with a high of 18. Saturday sunny with a high of 15, and on Sunday cloudy with a 40% chance of showers and a high of 16.
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13: A few showers ending overnight tonight, then cloudy skies with some fog rolling in and a low of 13. Tomorrow becoming a mix of sun and clouds in the morning with a 30% chance of afternoon showers as the fog dissipates in the morning with a high of 18. Saturday sunny with a high of 15, and on Sunday cloudy with a 40% chance of showers and a high of 16. My-

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3: Expect a mix of sun and clouds today with afternoon showers in some areas and a high of 18. Overnight, a few clouds lingering in the sky with a low of 7. Saturday, sunny with a high of 15. Sunday, cloudy with a 40% chance of showers and a high of 16. Monday, a mix of sun and clouds and a high of 11.
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4: Expect a mix of sun and clouds today with afternoon showers in some areas and a high of 18. Overnight, a few clouds lingering in the sky with a low of 7. Saturday, sunny with a high of 15. Sunday, cloudy with a 40% chance of showers and a high of 16. Monday, a mix of sun and clouds.

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3: Expect a mix of sun and clouds today with afternoon showers in some areas and a high of 18. Overnight, a few clouds lingering in the sky with a low of 7. Saturday, sunny with a high of 15. Sunday, cloudy with a 40% chance of showers and a high of 16. Monday, a mix of sun and clouds and a high of 11.
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4: Expect a mix of sun and clouds today with afternoon showers in some areas and a high of 18. Overnight, a few clouds lingering in the sky with a low of 7. Saturday, sunny with a high of 15. Sunday, cloudy with a 40% chance of showers and a high of 16. Monday, a mix of sun and clouds and a high of 11.
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0: 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Wake up. The top three stories to start your day are next.
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0: While you're setting your goals for the day, we're keeping you up to date.
1: Good morning and welcome back. Here's some things you might want to chat about around the water cooler today. Halle Berry's ex, Olivier Martinez, is accusing her of child abuse and is seeking restraining order. Martinez accuses Berry of choking their son and making racially charged statements about him. This is interesting. Back in 1960, Science, one of the world's leading science journals, published an article with this title, Doomsday, Friday, 13, November, AD 2026. Yep, it's predicted that on this future date, a little over a month from today, the human population would approach infinity and effectively annihilate itself. For those of you keeping score and our baseball fans, with now the appeal system with balls and strikes, 5,686 balls and strikes were questioned and overturned during this past baseball regular season. A spokesperson for Jim Carrey has confirmed that the actor has married his longtime girlfriend, Mina. There's a place called the Alpaca Cafe in Serbia where you can enjoy your coffee while surrounded by six alpacas. Visits must be prearranged, and the cost is around 10 euros, $11.35 American, which includes a drink and a bucket with alpaca food. Critics are saying that Tom Cruise's new movie, Digger, is expected to become the biggest box office flop of 2026. Looking forward to seeing that then. Angelina Jolie and Brad Pitt's daughter, Zahara, has become the couple's third child now to officially drop Pitt from their last name. She's just going with Jolie. Oops, little mistake here. Over 77,000 cans of 7-Up Tropical have been recalled after cans labeled Zero Sugar were found to contain the full sugar version of the popular soda. Dyna Robotics, a Redwood City, California company, is showing off their new semi-humanoid robot designed to complete workplace tasks without human assistance. What kind of tasks, you ask? Well, how about loading the wash, folding towels, chopping vegetables, stocking shelves, and other mundane jobs? News out of the golf world, golfer Phil Mickelson has entered and left an addiction treatment center to address family trauma and addiction amid ongoing gambling issues and recent sexual misconduct allegations. And 11% of couples have this listed in their divorce settlement as a reason for breakup. Spouse never helps with cooking. It is the wake-up call. Good morning.
2: Good morning.
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4: Expect a mix of sun and clouds today with afternoon showers in some areas and a high of 18. Overnight, a few clouds lingering in the sky with a low of 7. Saturday, sunny with a high of 15. Sunday, cloudy with a 40% chance of showers and a high of 16. Monday, a mix of sun and clouds and a high of 11.
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1: Good morning. A few showers early today. A mix of sun and cloud afterwards with a slight chance for more rain. I'm Casey Egan in the RenfrewToday.ca newsroom. Renfrew mayoral candidate Jason Legree believes that it's time for reasonable leadership, accountability, and change in Renfrew. As residents struggle to handle the increases to the town's tax levy, Legree is committed to reviewing the town's spending to create a long-term financial plan and to ensure taxpayers are getting their money's worth.
2: Every dollar the town spends comes from somewhere, and ultimately, our residents and businesses pay the bill. We must continue investing in our roads, infrastructure, and essential services, but we also need to recognize the financial pressures facing families, seniors, and businesses.
1: He faces five other candidates in the October 26th municipal election: Josh Marquardt, Peter Emo, Callum Scott, Mike Coolis, and incumbent mayor Tom Sidney. Meanwhile, the OPP are warning Eastern Ontario residents about two fraud schemes involving cell phone accounts and online marketplaces. In one scam, fraudsters pose as cell phone providers and ask victims for account information, security codes, or identification before having them order a new device. In another, fake buyers target people selling vehicles, trailers, and heavy equipment online using fraudulent payments before arranging for the item to be picked up. Police say to verify buyers and payments before handing over property. The Ottawa Valley is heading back to the trade show floor, and your business could be along for the ride. The Ottawa Valley Tourism Association is planning to return to major consumer shows to promote the region's best activities, products, and experiences. Their first stop will be the Toronto International ATV, Snowmobile, and Power Sports Show over the October 23rd weekend. Local tourism operators are being invited to reach out to the OBTA ahead of October 17th to be part of their Ottawa Valley Pavilion through giveaway bags, grand prizes, and promotional material. After 9 this morning, get the full local news rundown sent straight to your email. 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In sports, the Renfrew Junior B Timberwolves start a home-and-home series tonight at 7:30, hosting the Athens Arrows at the MyFM Center. Last night in the NHL, Edmonton beat Vancouver 9-7. And in Thursday night football, Cleveland beat Pittsburgh 27-24. I'm Casey Egan with the news that keeps you connected to where you live. The Ottawa Valley's three-day forecast is next.
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1: Here's the Ottawa Valley's three-day forecast from the RenfrewToday.ca Weather Center. A few showers ending this morning. Afterwards, a mix of sun and cloud with a slight chance of more rain today. A high of 19 degrees. Then tonight, a few clouds with fog patches developing overnight, a low of plus 5. Tomorrow, mainly sunny with a high of 16. And on Sunday, cloudy with a slight chance of further showers, a high again of 16 degrees. I'm Casey Egan with Renfrew and Arm Pryor's Breaking and Local News.

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1: Good morning, I'm Casey Egan. Time for What's Good in the Valley, where we catch up with local newsmakers and people doing interesting things in the community.
2: The Mississippi Madawaska Land Trust is inviting everyone to experience Blueberry Mountain in full fall color October 3rd. Executive Director Ramsey Hart told our newsroom conservation has long been part of his life.
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2: 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We have more details on our website.
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1: Here's the Ottawa Valley's 3-day forecast from the RenfrewToday.ca Weather Center. A few showers ending this morning. Afterwards, a mix of sun and cloud with a slight chance of more rain today. A high of 19 degrees. Then tonight, a few clouds with fog patches developing overnight, a low of +5. Tomorrow, mainly sunny with a high of 16. And on Sunday, cloudy with a slight chance of further showers, a high again of 16 degrees. I'm Casey Egan with Renfrew and Armpires, breaking in local news.

0: over the next 48 hours, it's everything you need to know.
1: There's live music, a walk through downtown Arnprior, and a chance to get young hockey players on the ice over the next couple of days. First up in Arnprior tomorrow, Larch Arnprior's second annual walk and roll gets underway at 11, with registration starting at 10. The 2-kilometer walk heads through downtown with classic rock along the way, then comes back to the starting point for lunch, treats, and event merchandise. Back in Arnprior tonight, the Fall for Chio fundraiser brings Ark of Fire and Ambush to the Arnprior Parish Hall starting at 6. All profits support the Chio Foundation and Ottawa Valley families traveling to Ottawa for treatment, with tickets $25 in advance or $30 at the door. And for young hockey players, Renfrew Minor Hockey's Youth Shinny is on the ice this afternoon at 4. It's an informal extra ice session for ages 9 to 13, designed to build confidence and let players have some fun with their friends. You can get all the details on these events and more at renfrewtoday.ca. Just click the 48 in the news feed. I'm Steve Berard, and that's what's happening around town.
0: Renfrew and Arnprior's 3-day weather is next.
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5: Here's the Ottawa Valley's three-day forecast from the RenfrewToday.ca Weather Center. A few showers ending this morning. Afterwards, a mix of sun and cloud with a slight chance of more rain today, a high of 19 degrees. Then tonight, a few clouds with fog patches developing overnight, a low of plus 5. Tomorrow, mainly sunny with a high of 16. And on Sunday, cloudy with a slight chance of further showers, a high again of 16 degrees. I'm Casey Egan with Renfrew and Arm Pryor's Breaking and Local News.

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1: Good morning. A few showers early today. A mix of sun and cloud afterwards with a slight chance for more rain. I'm Casey Egan in the RenfrewToday.ca newsroom. Ontario is investing $49 million over 3 years to strengthen support for small businesses. The money will support more than 50 Ontario Small Business Advisory Centres, offering entrepreneurs advice, mentorship, training, and access to funding programs. Rob Tamblin, Business Development Manager for Small and Medium Enterprises, explains more.
2: Businesses, you know, they have an idea that supports might be out there, but they really don't know where to turn or where to get them. So I think that a lot of the messaging now from the province is going to help drive traffic into each of the individual centers.
1: The investment comes as businesses navigate rising costs, U.S. tariffs, and economic uncertainty. Renfrew Victoria Hospital posted a $5.5 million operating surplus last year, bucking a trend of hospitals across Ontario struggling with deficits. RVH President and CEO Suzanne Mador says the hospital recognizes the financial difficulties being felt across the province and are committing to good financial stewardship to maintain long-term sustainability.
3: We do use performance data shared through the province to look for efficiencies and collaborate with partners to ensure resources are aligned with our patient and community needs.
1: The hospital also works closely with St. Francis Memorial Hospital to find ways to share the financial burden of strengthening the local healthcare network. An accessible skydiving experience in Petawawa is being celebrated after 25-year-old Kevin completed a tandem jump over the past weekend. Kevin has spastic cerebral palsy and limited control of his legs and left arm. Airborne Petawawa says its team customized a freedom harness for the jump, spending about 3 hours preparing on the ground. Drop zone manager Arya Zaharia says accessible skydives can require extra time, flexibility, and teamwork to make them possible. After 9 this morning, get the full local news rundown sent straight to your email. 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In sports, the Renfrew Junior B Timberwolves start a home-and-home series tonight at 7:30, hosting the Athens Arrows at the MyFM Center. Last night in the NHL, Edmonton beat Vancouver 9-7, and in Major League Baseball's wildcard round, Atlanta beat Philadelphia 6-2 to advance to the divisional round. I'm Casey Egan with the news that keeps you connected to where you live. The Ottawa Valley's three-day forecast is next.
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1: Here's the Ottawa Valley's three-day forecast from the RenfrewToday.ca Weather Center. A few showers ending this morning, afterwards a mix of sun and cloud with a slight chance of more rain today, a high of 19 degrees. Then tonight, a few clouds with fog patches developing overnight, a low of plus 5. Tomorrow, mainly sunny with a high of 16, and on Sunday, cloudy with a slight chance of further showers, a high again of 16 degrees. I'm Casey Egan with Renfrew and Armpire's Breaking and Local News.

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1: Good morning, I'm Casey Egan. Time for What's Good in the Valley, where we catch up with local newsmakers and people doing interesting things in the community.
2: One of Lanark County's seven wonders will be showing off its fall colors October 3rd. Stephen Coates told our newsroom why Blueberry Mountain keeps drawing people back.
3: Which is more commonly known as Blueberry Mountain. At the north end of the county, it's one of the seven wonders of Lanark County, and the vistas from the top of the trail are absolutely spectacular.
2: The annual walk also supports the Mississippi Madawaska Land Trust's conservation work. 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
1: Here's the Ottawa Valley's three-day forecast from the RenfrewToday.ca Weather Center. A few showers ending this morning. Afterwards, a mix of sun and cloud with a slight chance of more rain today, a high of 19 degrees. Then tonight, a few clouds with fog patches developing overnight, a low of plus 5. Tomorrow, mainly sunny with a high of 16. And on Sunday, cloudy with a slight chance of further showers, a high again of 16 degrees. I'm Casey Egan with Renfrew and Arm Pryor's breaking and local news.

0: 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Here's what's happening in Renfrew.
1: Good morning, I'm Casey Egan. Here's what's coming up over the next 48 hours. It's everything you need to know.
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3: Here's the Ottawa Valley's three-day forecast from the RenfrewToday.ca Weather Center. A few showers ending this morning, afterwards a mix of sun and cloud with a slight chance of more rain today, a high of 19 degrees. Then tonight, a few clouds with fog patches developing overnight, a low of plus 5. Tomorrow, mainly sunny with a high of 16, and on Sunday, cloudy with a slight chance of further showers, a high again of 16 degrees. I'm Casey Egan with Renfrew and Umpires, breaking in local news.

0: 96.1 MyFM in the morning. This weekend, so much going on in the area, from our craft beer and food truck festival, which, by the way, Mother Nature looks like she's bringing us a beauty day tomorrow, to some golf events that are happening this weekend from renfordtoday.ca. We have the curling club and their sweep and putt. So they start with six ends of curling in the morning and then head to Calabogie on Sunday for nine holes of golf. A good way to say hello to the curling season and put to bed the golf season for a lot of people. I still like to believe we got a lot more golf left to play. Renfrew Golf Club, by the way, Sunday is our final stop for the summer golf tour. Take advantage of that discounted price by booking in at Renfrew Golf Club. And thank you to all of our golf courses for being part of yet another successful summer golf tour. Maybe tomorrow night, heading into Arnprior to take in Sean McCann of Great Big Sea, the shantyman. He joined us a few times on the show. Really looking forward to seeing the fine folks in Arnprior, Gray St. Andrews United. A very unique experience to see this founding member and vocalist and songwriter of Great Big Sea hits. He's going to do a lot of those. He's got his good buddy Jeremy Fisher with him. It's going to be a very intimate, special show tomorrow night. And just wanted to give a shout out, one last thing here, to the Valley Sport and Social Club. They do a bunch of stuff here, from indoor volleyball to beach volleyball to cornhole to ball hockey, soccer. Their website, Valley Sport and Social. You can just Google that and find your way. But this Sunday, youth volleyball training starts. This is intended for ages 10 to 12. This Sunday is the first. There's a few spots left, they told us. It's a very rare opportunity to jump in on some of these spots. And they're going to basically train volleyball players to develop, train players wanting to improve their skills from any level. If you're new to the game, never played before, right up to competitive club and elite play, they do it all. So check out Valley Sport and Social online for more details.
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1: Happy 76th birthday today to Dennis Sosnowski. Love all of your family. Have a wonderful day, Dennis.
0: And we want to send some early shout-outs into the weekend. An 8th birthday tomorrow to our great niece, Olivia Washburn. Hope you have an extra special day. Love, Aunt Deb and Uncle Ron.
1: A very happy birthday to Berna Berry and Eliane Knox or Elaine. What do you think there? Eliane? I think Eliane.
0: Yeah, it's spelled Eliane.
1: Yes. Berna and Eliane, have a wonderful day.
0: Cash FX, cue to call, coming up just after your 8 o'clock news. $200 up for grabs for identifying a mystery sound effect. We'll look for our 10th caller.
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2: Good morning. A few showers early today. A mix of sun and cloud afterwards with a slight chance for more rain. I'm Casey Egan in the RenfrewToday.ca newsroom. Renfrew mayoral candidate Jason Legree believes that it's time for reasonable leadership, accountability, and change in Renfrew. As residents struggle to handle the increases to the town's tax levy, Legree is committed to reviewing the town's spending to create a long-term financial plan and to ensure taxpayers are getting their money's worth.
3: Every dollar the town spends comes from somewhere, and ultimately, our residents and businesses pay the bill. We must continue investing in our roads, infrastructure, and essential services, but we also need to recognize the financial pressures facing families, seniors, and businesses.
2: He faces five other candidates in the October 26th municipal election: Josh Marquardt, Peter Emo, Callum Scott, Mike Coolis, and incumbent mayor Tom Sidney. Meanwhile, the OPP are warning Eastern Ontario residents about two fraud schemes involving cell phone accounts and online marketplaces. In one scam, fraudsters pose as cell phone providers and ask victims for account information, security codes, or identification before having them order a new device. In another, fake buyers target people selling vehicles, trailers, and heavy equipment online using fraudulent payments before arranging for the item to be picked up. Police say to verify buyers and payments before handing over property. The Ottawa Valley is heading back to the trade show floor, and your business could be along for the ride. The Ottawa Valley Tourism Association is planning to return to major consumer shows to promote the region's best activities, products, and experiences. Their first stop will be the Toronto International ATV, Snowmobile, and Power Sports Show over the October 23rd weekend. Local tourism operators are being invited to reach out to the OBTA ahead of October 17th to be part of their Ottawa Valley Pavilion through giveaway bags, grand prizes, and promotional material. After 9 this morning, get the full local news rundown sent straight to your email. 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In sports, the Renfrew Junior B Timberwolves start a home-and-home series tonight at 7:30, hosting the Athens Arrows at the MyFM Center. Last night in the NHL, Edmonton beat Vancouver 9-7. And in Thursday night football, Cleveland beat Pittsburgh 27-24. I'm Casey Egan with the news that keeps you connected to where you live. The Ottawa Valley's three-day forecast is next.
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2: Here's the Ottawa Valley's three-day forecast from the RenfrewToday.ca Weather Center. A few showers ending this morning. Afterwards, a mix of sun and cloud with a slight chance of more rain today. A high of 19 degrees. Then tonight, a few clouds with fog patches developing overnight. A low of plus 5. Tomorrow, mainly sunny with a high of 16. And on Sunday, cloudy with a slight chance of further showers. A high again of 16 degrees. I'm Casey Egan with Renfrew and Arm Pryor's Breaking and Local News.

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1: Good morning, I'm Casey Egan. Time for What's Good in the Valley, where we catch up with local newsmakers and people doing interesting things in the community.
2: The Mississippi Madawaska Land Trust is inviting everyone to experience Blueberry Mountain in full fall color October 3rd. Executive Director Ramsey Hart told our newsroom conservation has long been part of his life.
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2: 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We have more details on our website.
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1: Here's the Ottawa Valley's three-day forecast from the RenfrewToday.ca Weather Center. A mix of sun and cloud today with a chance for showers this afternoon, a high of 19 degrees. Then tonight, a few clouds with fog patches developing overnight, a low of plus 5. Tomorrow, mainly sunny with a high of 16. And on Sunday, cloudy with another chance for showers, a high again of 16. I'm Casey Egan with Renfrew and Armpriors, breaking in local news.

0: 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Here's what's happening in Renfrew.
1: Good morning, I'm Casey Egan. Here's what's coming up over the next 48 hours. It's everything you need to know.
2: There's live music, a walk through downtown Arnprior, and a chance to get young hockey players on the ice over the next couple of days. First up in Arnprior tomorrow, Larch Arnprior's second annual walk and roll gets underway at 11 with registration starting at 10. The 2-kilometer walk heads through downtown with classic rock along the way, then comes back to the starting point for lunch, treats, and event merchandise. Back in Arnprior tonight, the Fall for Chio fundraiser brings Ark of Fire and Ambush to the Arnprior Parish Hall starting at 6. 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And for young hockey players, Renfrew Minor Hockey's Youth Shinny is on the ice this afternoon at 4. It's an informal extra ice session for ages 9 to 13, designed

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3: Here's the Ottawa Valley's three-day forecast from the RenfrewToday.ca Weather Center.
4: A mix of sun and cloud today with a chance for showers this afternoon, a high of 19 degrees. Then tonight, a few clouds with fog patches developing overnight, a low of plus 5. Tomorrow, mainly sunny with a high of 16. And on Sunday, cloudy with another chance for showers, a high again of 16.
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1: Good morning. A few showers early today. A mix of sun and cloud afterwards with a slight chance for more rain. I'm Casey Egan in the RenforToday.ca newsroom. Ontario is investing $49 million over 3 years to strengthen support for small businesses. The money will support more than 50 Ontario Small Business Advisory Centres offering entrepreneurs advice, mentorship, training, and access to funding programs. Rob Tamblin, Business Development Manager for Small and Medium Enterprises, explains more.
2: Businesses, you know, they have an idea that supports might be out there, but they really don't know where to turn or where to get them. So I think that a lot of the messaging now from the province is going to help drive traffic into each of the individual centers.
1: The investment comes as businesses navigate rising costs, U.S. tariffs, and economic uncertainty. Renfrew Victoria Hospital posted a $5.5 million operating surplus last year, bucking a trend of hospitals across Ontario struggling with deficits. RVH President and CEO Suzanne Medore says the hospital recognizes the financial difficulties being felt across the province and are committing to good financial stewardship to maintain long-term sustainability.
3: We do use performance data shared through the province to look for efficiencies and collaborate with partners to ensure resources are aligned with our patient and community needs.
1: The hospital also works closely with St. Francis Memorial Hospital to find ways to share the financial burden of strengthening the local healthcare network. An accessible skydiving experience in Petawawa is being celebrated after 25-year-old Kevin completed a tandem jump over the past weekend. Kevin has spastic cerebral palsy and limited control of his legs and left arm. Airborne Petawawa says its team customized a freedom harness for the jump, spending about 3 hours preparing on the ground. Drop zone manager Arya Zaharia says accessible skydives can require extra time, flexibility, and teamwork to make them possible. After 9 this morning, get the full local news rundown sent straight to your email. Sign up at renfrewtoday.ca. In sports, the Renfrew Junior B Timberwolves start a home-and-home series tonight at 7:30, hosting the Athens Arrows at the MyFM Center. Last night in the NHL, Edmonton beat Vancouver 9-7, and in Major League Baseball's wildcard round, Atlanta beat Philadelphia 6-2 to advance to the divisional round. I'm Casey Egan with the news that keeps you connected to where you live. The Ottawa Valley's three-day forecast is next.
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1: Here's the Ottawa Valley's three-day forecast from the RenfrewToday.ca Weather Center. A mix of sun and cloud today with a chance for showers this afternoon, a high of 19 degrees. Then tonight, a few clouds with fog patches developing overnight, a low of plus 5. Tomorrow, mainly sunny with a high of 16. And on Sunday, cloudy with another chance for showers, a high again of 16. I'm Casey Egan with Renfrew and Armpriors, breaking in local news.

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1: Good morning, I'm Casey Egan. Time for What's Good in the Valley, where we catch up with local newsmakers and people doing interesting things in the community.
2: One of Lanark County's seven wonders will be showing off its fall colors October 3rd. Stephen Coates told our newsroom why Blueberry Mountain keeps drawing people back.
3: Which is more commonly known as Blueberry Mountain. At the north end of the county, it's one of the seven wonders of Lanark County, and the vistas from the top of the trail are absolutely spectacular.
2: The annual walk also supports the Mississippi Madawaska Land Trust's conservation work. Executive Director Ramsey Hart says every contribution helps.
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1: Here's the Ottawa Valley's three-day forecast from the RenfrewToday.ca Weather Center.
2: A mix of sun and cloud today with a chance for showers this afternoon, a high of 19 degrees. Then tonight, a few clouds with fog patches developing overnight, a low plus 5. Tomorrow, mainly sunny with a high of 16. And on Sunday, cloudy with another chance for showers, a high again of 16. I'm Casey Egan with Renfrew and Umpires, breaking in local news.

0: 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Here's what's happening in Renfrew.
1: Good morning, I'm Casey Egan. Here's what's coming up over the next 48 hours. It's everything you need to know.
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4: Here's the Ottawa Valley's three-day forecast from the RenfrewToday.ca Weather Center.
5: A mix of sun and cloud today with a chance for showers this afternoon, a high of 19 degrees. Then tonight, a few clouds with fog patches developing overnight, a low of plus 5. Tomorrow, mainly sunny with a high of 16. And on Sunday, cloudy with another chance for showers, a high again of 16.
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96.1 MyFM in the morning. A very busy weekend ahead, whatever it is you get up to. Hey, be safe. Enjoy every moment of it. First weekend of October in our calendar at redfordtoday.ca. Also showing lots of great events happening, so make sure you check that out. I wanted to give one last shout out to the Valley Sport and Social Club. They do a bunch of stuff here from indoor volleyball to beach volleyball to cornhole to ball hockey, soccer. Their website, Valley Sport and Social. You can just Google that and find your way. But this Sunday, youth volleyball training starts. This is intended for ages 10 to 12. This Sunday is the first. There's a few spots left, they told us. A very rare opportunity to jump in on some of these spots. And they're going to basically train volleyball players to develop, train players wanting to improve their skills from any level. If you're new to the game, never played before, right up to competitive club and elite play, they do it all. So check out Valley Sport and Social online for more details. Coming up, four things we learned on the show this morning, our Cash FX recap, and what annoys Canada's garden expert Mark Cullen this time of year. Right after Wilson Phillips, here's Hold On, MyFM in the morning.

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1: Ontario is investing $49 million over the next 3 years to strengthen small business advisory centers like Enterprise Renfrew County, helping local entrepreneurs navigate a rapidly changing market. 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
1: Here's the Ottawa Valley's three-day forecast from the RenfrewToday.ca Weather Center. A mix of sun and cloud today with a chance for showers this afternoon, a high of 19 degrees. Then tonight, a few clouds with fog patches developing overnight, a low of plus 5. Tomorrow, mainly sunny with a high of 16. And on Sunday, cloudy with another chance for showers, a high again of 16. I'm Casey Egan with Renfrew and Armpire's Breaking and Local News.
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1: Here's the Ottawa Valley's three-day forecast from the RenfrewToday.ca Weather Center. A mix of sun and cloud today with a chance for showers this afternoon, a high of 19 degrees. Then tonight, a few clouds with fog patches developing overnight, a low of plus 5. Tomorrow, mainly sunny with a high of 16. And on Sunday, cloudy with another chance for showers, a high again of 16. I'm Casey Egan with Renfrew and Armpire's Breaking and Local News.

0: with you for our local sports stars, bringing you the stories from people who make our community a place to call home, including local businesses. 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
1: 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Here's what's happening in Renfrew.
2: Good afternoon. A mix of sun and cloud in store for us before the evening. We could see some showers as well. I'm Casey Egan in the RenfrewToday.ca newsroom. After serving 4 years on Renfrew's town council, Jason Legree has put himself forward as a candidate for mayor. Along with pledges for a deep review of the town's finances to keep spending in check, Legree has also committed to stay away from strong mayor powers to ensure all of council get a say on important topics.
3: I believe the people of Renfrew elect 7 members of council for a reason. Major decisions should be discussed openly, debated respectfully, and made together whenever the law allows. Leadership is not about having more power. It's about bringing people together.
2: Legree is one of 6 candidates running for Renfrew mayor on October 26th, alongside Mike Coolis, Peter Eamon, incumbent mayor Tom Sidney, Josh Marquardt, and Callum Scott. Minimum wages in Ontario have jumped 35 cents per hour and could increase costs across the region. But Upper Ottawa Valley Chamber of Commerce President Cindy Mills says there is a way we can help combat increases and protect the local economy.
4: Use the services in our communities. That will guarantee business, that will guarantee income, and that would help businesses locally. And then they would, of course, need more people in their stores, in their businesses, to help and service the customers that do come in.
2: Mills says businesses with 10 employees working 40 hours could face roughly $7,200 in wages alone before additional payroll costs. Local tourism operators are wanted to be part of something big heading to Toronto. The Ottawa Valley Tourism Association is heading to the Toronto International ATV, Snowmobile, and Power Sports Show from October 23rd to the 25th to showcase their Ottawa Valley Pavilion, designed to make guests feel like they're in the valley. They're looking for local businesses to be part of the booth through giveaway bags, grand prizes, and promotional material, and are encouraging interested groups to get in contact. In sports, the Renfrew Junior B Timberwolves start a home-and-home series tonight at 7:30, hosting the Athens Arrows at the MyFM Center. Just one Canadian team in action tonight in the NHL, as Winnipeg will play Boston. And in CFL action, Saskatchewan plays Calgary, while the Ottawa Redblacks host the Hamilton Tiger Cats. I'm Casey Egan with the news that keeps you connected to where you live. The Ottawa Valley's 3-day forecast is next.
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2: A mix of sun and cloud on the way this afternoon with a slight chance of showers before the evening, a high of 19 degrees. Then tonight, a few clouds with fog patches developing overnight, a low of plus 5. Tomorrow, mainly sunny with a high of 16 degrees. And on Sunday, cloudy with another slight chance of showers, a high of 17.

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0: That song from 2002. Before that, Soul Decision from 2000. And you may remember some of these fashion trends going on, which are the top trends of 2026 this fall, which also includes animal prints, also rich autumn colors. So deep reds, chocolate brown, plum, jewel tones. Oh, I love every second of it. Denim in every mood, though. Kind of got flashback, though, to Britney Spears, Justin Timberlake with the whole denim outfit. That's not what we're going for, but baggy denim, dark washes, colored denim, and even the return of mom jeans. Yes, I am for that. Mom jeans look great on me, so I am so for this. But what are you loving this fall? I want to know, are you bringing stuff back? Have you always been rocking it? Because I know I have been. Text me at 855-WIN-MY-FM. Coming up, we got some Dua Lipa and Rod Stewart for you.
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11: A mix of sun and cloud on the way this afternoon with a slight chance of showers before the evening, a high of 19 degrees. Then tonight, a few clouds with fog patches developing overnight, a low of plus 5. Tomorrow, mainly sunny with a high of 16 degrees. And on Sunday, cloudy with another slight chance of showers, a high of 17.

0: The other day, I came across a video on TikTok that disturbed me to my core. It is Emily. There was this lady that is on TikTok, and she talks about having an all-meat diet. And in fact, she takes it one step further, and she only ever eats her steak blue rare. She just basically sort of makes the steak look at the grill. It's not on there very long. It's basically eating it raw. And I got concerned. Can you even do that? Well, according to Dr. Google, yes, you can. But there are some risks, because if there's any sort of contamination, food poisoning, yeah, you know what will happen if you have food poisoning. They also don't recommend this, by the way, for pregnant women, young children, older adults, or anyone with a weakened immune system. My immune system feels weakened just thinking about that. That is an absolute no from me. But it got me thinking, how do you even like your steak? I like a medium rare, but not that rare. 855-WIN-MYFM. 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

0: 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And if you know me in person, you probably already know the answer to this. That is, people who do this in the morning often report feeling more alert and productive throughout the day. 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
1: Those making the minimum wage in the Upper Ottawa Valley got a 35-cent boost yesterday, and although that's good news for workers, it means businesses may have to increase costs. Upper Ottawa Valley Chamber of Commerce President Cindy Mills says there's an issue around affordability, and every little bit helps as people continue to struggle. Ontario Provincial Police are warning residents and businesses about emerging fraud schemes involving cell phone service providers and online classified marketplaces. The OPP's Integrated Fraud Awareness and Response Unit says fraudsters are using increasingly sophisticated tactics to obtain personal information, access financial accounts, and steal valuable property. I'm Steve Berard. Everything that matters in Renfrew, you'll hear it here on 96.1 MyFM. 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
1: A mix of sun and cloud on the way this afternoon with a slight chance of showers before the evening, a high of 19 degrees. Then tonight, a few clouds with fog patches developing overnight, a low of plus 5. Tomorrow, mainly sunny with a high of 16 degrees. And on Sunday, cloudy with another slight chance of showers, a high of 17.

0: If you do this, you're going to feel more alert and have more productivity throughout the day. That is making your bed in the morning. Well, personally, I can probably count on one hand how many times I make my bed in the morning. Most times when I make my bed, it's because I've changed the sheets and I've washed them when I'm supposed to. Maybe that's the secret. I gotta be more productive, so I just gotta start making my bed, but I don't think that habit's gonna change anytime soon. Olivia Dean is coming up next here on MyFM.
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2: The cooler weather is here, and with shorter daylight comes new driving challenges. 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
0: Did you miss what happened this morning with Cash FX? I will have that on the way. In the meantime, it's Olivia Dean.

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1: 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I'm here at Whitewater O'Brien Winery in Westmeath, and we're chatting everything wine. Please introduce yourself and tell me a little bit about the place.
2: Okay, Jason O'Brien. I'm here with my wife, Lucia, and we're really happy to let everyone know that we're a winery in the Ottawa Valley. We've been here now operating for 4 years, but we planted our vines in 2014. So it's a long process to get everything up and running.
1: It's absolutely gorgeous down here, and they are one of our amazing participants in the Great Canadian Getaway. That's Leafs and Sens tickets for March 27th, 2027. 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It's a classic Battle of Ontario. I'll be back a little shortly. We're going to chat with Jason about all they have to offer here. This is Bob Kabinga, 96.1 MyFM.
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1: Those making the minimum wage in the Upper Ottawa Valley got a 35-cent boost yesterday, and although that's good news for workers, it means businesses may have to increase costs. Upper Ottawa Valley Chamber of Commerce President Cindy Mills says there's an issue around affordability, and every little bit helps as people continue to struggle. Ontario Provincial Police are warning residents and businesses about emerging fraud schemes involving cell phone service providers and online classified marketplaces. The OPP's Integrated Fraud Awareness and Response Unit says fraudsters are using increasingly sophisticated tactics to obtain personal information, access financial accounts, and steal valuable property. I'm Steve Berard. 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
2: Hey, it's Bob Kabinga, 96.1 MyFM. I'm here at Whitewater O'Brien Winery in Westmeath. We're chatting with Jason. Tell us, what can someone expect when they pull in your driveway?
3: Okay, well, we have a lot to offer. A beautiful location here on the Ottawa, overlooking the river. We're also looking to host your events. So we have events, we have wine tasting, we sell wine by the bottle or the glass, and we have some charcuteries and various other things, including weddings that we do.
2: It's amazing. It's a beautiful venue down here. I'd recommend coming up here, taking a look, looking at everything they have to offer. 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And also, they, again, are one of our amazing participants in the Great Canadian Getaway. That's Leafs and Sens tickets, a stay at the Royal York Hotel downtown Toronto, and $500 in cold, hard cash, all for March 27th, 2027. Just come on down, scan that QR code. I'm Bob Kabinga, 96.1 MyFM.
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4: A mix of sun and cloud on the way this afternoon with a slight chance of showers before the evening, a high of 19 degrees. Then tonight, a few clouds with fog patches developing overnight, a low of plus 5. Tomorrow, mainly sunny with a high of 16 degrees. And on Sunday, cloudy with another slight chance of showers, a high of 17.
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6: Hey, it's Bob Kabinga with 96.1 My FM. I'm here at Whitewater O'Brien Winery in Westmeath. And we're chatting about their festival tomorrow. It's the Harvest Festival. They are wrapping up here in the next 4 weeks as the season comes to a close. Tell us what's going on tomorrow. What can people expect?
7: All right. Well, we're starting to do the picking at about noon, and we're going to harvest about four different types of grape. Then we're going to bring them in and do the processing and show you the processing. 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
6: 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What more could you want? This is Bob Kabinga, 96.1 My FM.

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2: 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In the meantime, though, we got Jimmy Cliff.

0: My Femme in the Afternoon, it's Wendy and Keith.
1: What in the word?
0: Word, word, word, word, word, word, word, word.
1: It is What in the Word, where I give a word and you see how smart you are by defining it for me. Keith likes to brag and say that he's like all-knowing. So let's put him to the test and see if he is indeed all-knowing.
2: Just like one of those Zoltar machines back in the day. What's the word, Wendy?
1: Heterodox.
2: Heterodox.
1: H-E-T-E-R-O-D-O-X. Heterodox.
2: Well, hetero would mean one, kind of like a binary thing. So I'm assuming docs, what would that be for like a suffix? Like one way of doing things.
1: Can you be a little bit more specific? When you say one way of doing things, do you mean like in the norm, out of the norm? Like what do you mean?
2: Oh, something's like paradoxical. That means you don't, or like it doesn't really make sense. Like it's kind of like a contradiction. But if it's a heterodox, that means it's got like one definition.
1: The two new facility members' heterodox approach to teaching science initially met with some resistance from their peers. Does that help you?
2: Okay, no, you use it in a sense that isn't written down somewhere.
1: So basically it describes something such as an idea or a belief that is contrary to or different from an acknowledged standard.
2: Wouldn't that just be like, yeah, you could get away with saying like anything else other than a word that nobody will ever use? Like a heterodox, like just, I don't know.
1: Are you going to admit defeat? 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
1: Those making the minimum wage in the Upper Ottawa Valley got a 35-cent boost yesterday, and although that's good news for workers, it means businesses may have to increase costs. Upper Ottawa Valley Chamber of Commerce President Cindy Mills says there's an issue around affordability, and every little bit helps as people continue to struggle. Ontario Provincial Police are warning residents and businesses about emerging fraud schemes involving cell phone service providers and online classified marketplaces. The OPP's Integrated Fraud Awareness and Response Unit says fraudsters are using increasingly sophisticated tactics to obtain personal information, access financial accounts, and steal valuable property. I'm Steve Berard. Everything that matters in Renfrew, you'll hear it here on 96.1 MyFM. See it at renfrewtoday.ca.
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1: A mix of sun and cloud on the way this afternoon with a slight chance of showers before the evening, a high of 19 degrees. Then tonight, a few clouds with fog patches developing overnight, a low of plus 5. Tomorrow, mainly sunny with a high of 16 degrees. And on Sunday, cloudy with another slight chance of showers, a high of 17.

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5: My Fem in the Afternoon, it's Wendy and Keith. 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

0: It's 4 o'clock. Here's what's happening in Renfrew.
1: Good afternoon. I'm Steve Berard. Partly cloudy tonight with showers in some areas, but on the bright side, it's supposed to be nice and sunny tomorrow. Here's what's happening in the Ottawa Valley. Local tourism operators are wanted to be a part of something big heading to Toronto. The Ottawa Valley Tourism Association will be heading to the Toronto International ATV, Snowmobile, and Power Sports Show from October 23rd to 25th to showcase their Ottawa Valley Pavilion designed to make guests feel like they're in the valley. The OVTA are looking for local businesses to be a part of their booth through giveaway bags, grand prizes, and promotional material, and are encouraging interested groups to get in contact. Renfrew mayoral candidate Jason Legree believes that it's time for reasonable leadership, accountability, and change in Renfrew. As residents struggle to handle the increases to the town's tax levy, Legree is committed to reviewing the town's spending to create a long-term financial plan and to ensure taxpayers are getting their money's worth.
2: Every dollar the town spends comes from somewhere, and ultimately, our residents and business pay the bill. We must continue investing in our roads, infrastructure, and essential services, but we also need to recognize the financial pressures facing families, seniors, and businesses.
1: He faces five other candidates in the October 26th municipal election: Josh Marquardt, Peter Eamon, Callum Scott, Michael Coulis, and incumbent Tom Sidney. The Upper Ottawa Valley Chamber of Commerce is emphasizing the importance of shopping locally after the province of Ontario announced an increase to minimum wage. The 35 cents an hour raise may not seem like much, but Cindy Mills says small businesses could face significant expenses.
3: This 35 cents an hour for businesses with 10 employees working 40 hours a week at minimum wage will add up to a roughly $7,200 a year in wages alone before additional payroll costs. It's needed, but it's also going to cost our small businesses.
1: She says using local services guarantees businesses' income and jobs stay in the local community. The new wages took effect yesterday. In sports, the Renfrew Junior B Timberwolves start a home and home series tonight at 7:30, hosting the Athens Arrows at the MyFM Center. I'm Steve Berard with the news that keeps you connected to where you live. The Valley's three-day weather is next.
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1: Partly cloudy overnight tonight with a 30% chance of early evening showers before the skies start to clear with some fog rolling in and a low of plus 5. Sunny tomorrow with a high of 16 as the fog dissipates in the morning. Sunday, cloudy with a 40% chance of showers and high of 17. Monday, a mix of sun and clouds with a 30% chance of showers and a high of 10. My

0: Hi, fam in the afternoon. It's Wendy and Keith. Have you ever been doing something and realized maybe I might have ruined the moment?
1: You have more times than I can count.
0: So the reason I'm asking is because today somehow I ended up in the middle of these like really expensive sports cars, and I don't know how, and they were clearly going somewhere, and there were people watching the line, and I feel like you have nice, and then my car, and then nice, and not that my car isn't nice, but it's not $100,000.
1: Certainly not.
0: Yeah. So I felt like people were like watching these like sports cars go through, and then I was like, oh, I didn't realize that I entered this parade.
1: Yeah, that's a little rough. See, I see that all the time where I live. Like, it's along a back route, and there's always people doing that. There's always like big gaggles of bikers going through and stuff like that and fancy cars. So I do see that quite often. But yeah, it's always weird when there's like one random one in the middle. Like, you can tell somehow they just like snuck in there, like in Christmas Vacation when you kind of just like gradually like shifts underneath the transport. It's like, how did this
0: Yeah.
1: Did you get in there? But
0: and
1: yeah, no,
0: I realize it's because they were at a stop sign and then I went, because normally it's like you go, you know how stop signs work, like you go, I go, that type thing.
1: Yes, I do know how stop signs work, oddly enough.
0: So but I just didn't process like that I should wait for them all to go. It just didn't cross my mind at the time. I mean, obviously it is now.
1: Yeah, but no, I've ruined stuff before, but I think bigger stakes than this, because I mean, really all you did was just deny a bunch of people that can afford $100,000 cars the ability to have all their $100,000 cars together. But like, I mean, there are bigger things that you can ruin just by, you know, showing up in the middle of it, such as the time when my friends picked me up. We were all gonna kidnap our friend and take him away for like a guy's weekend kind of thing. Except the night before, I may have had a little too much to drink and kind of spilled the beans on that.
0: So, you ruined the kidnapping.
1: I did, and I mean, of all the kidnappings I could have ruined, like, ugh.
0: Not the good one.
1: No.
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0: That was slow motion. It felt like, you know, you can choose your speed. It felt like instead of being in the usual, like, 1.0, it felt like we were in, like, the 0.5.
1: Like, it's just so bad. Like, yeah. It's not even, like, good. He's also using, like, the auto-tune. Like, it just sounds like...
0: It has that, like, robot-y, slow-mo feel, like...
1: Yeah, it's like that. But, like, also, like, the auto-tune so much more obviously auto-tuned whenever you're singing. Like, it's just... bad.
0: So, like, we knew something was coming because, like, a few weeks ago they took photos together and, like, we knew, like, something was in the works. But yeah, now I'm just kind of like, at first I thought it was like the male response because, you know, artists sometimes do like female point of view, male point of view. Like, at first that's what I thought it was. But then you very quickly pointed out that was not the case.
1: No, it's just bad. Like, he's taking his own liberties with it. He essentially is just like stealing a couple lines here and there.
0: And the rest of the song has nothing to do with this.
1: Absolutely not. He mentions that she's from Texas and
0: you can tell.
1: Yeah. And I can tell this one also needs a little more time in the oven because it is undercooked.
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11: Partly cloudy overnight tonight with a 30% chance of early evening showers before the skies start to clear with some fog rolling in and a low of +5. Sunny tomorrow with a high of 16 as the fog dissipates in the morning. Sunday, cloudy with a 40% chance of showers and high of 17. Monday, a mix of sun and clouds with a 30% chance of showers and a high of 10. My

0: My Fem in the Afternoon, it's Wendy and Keith, and those QR codes have been getting scanned, and we love it.
1: Yeah, we keep seeing them come in, and each one that comes in, it is another chance for you and a friend to go off on the Great Canadian Getaway.
0: Yes, this getaway is a chance for you to see the Battle of Ontario. We are talking Leafs versus Sens. We'll even get you a hotel room at the fancy Royal York, plus throw in spending cash, 500 smackaroos.
1: As opposed to the just looking at cash. 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

0: It's 5 o'clock. Here's what's happening in Renfrew.
1: Good afternoon. I'm Steve Berard. Partly cloudy tonight with showers in some areas, but on the bright side, it's supposed to be nice and sunny tomorrow. Here's what's happening in the Ottawa Valley. After serving 4 years on Renfrew's town council, Jason Legree has put himself forward as a candidate for mayor. Along with pledges for a deep review of the town's finances to keep spending in check, Legree has also committed to keep strong mayor powers in check to ensure all of council gets a say on important topics.
2: I believe the people of Renfrew elect 7 members of council for a reason. Major decisions should be discussed openly, debated respectfully, and made together whenever the law allows. Leadership is not about having more power. It's about bringing people together.
1: Legree is one of 6 candidates running for Renfrew mayor on October 26th alongside Mike Coulis, Peter Eamon, incumbent mayor Tom Sidney, Josh Marquardt, and Callum Scott. Minimum wages in Ontario have jumped 35 cents per hour and could increase costs in the region. But Upper Ottawa Valley Chamber of Commerce President Cindy Mills says there's a way we can help combat increases and protect the local economy.
3: The best thing that we could do in our communities is to use the services in our communities. That will guarantee business, that will guarantee income, and that would help businesses locally, and then they would, of course, need more people in their stores, in their businesses to help and service the customers that do come in.
1: Mills says businesses with 10 employees working 40 hours could face roughly $7,200 in new wages alone before additional payroll costs. The Ottawa Valley Tourism Association wants to bring the region's best experiences to Toronto later this month. The OVTA will bring its Ottawa Valley Pavilion to the Toronto International ATV, Snowmobile, and Power Sports Show over the October 23rd weekend with the goal of enticing people from the GTA to consider the Valley for their next trip. Local tourism operators are invited to take part through giveaway bags, prizes, and promotional material to be offered in the booth. Reach out to the OVTA ahead of October 17th to take part. In sports, the Renfrew Junior B Timberwolves start a home-and-home series tonight at 7:30, hosting the Athens Arrows at the MyFM Center. I'm Steve Berard with the news that keeps you connected to where you live. The Valley's three-day weather is next.
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10: Canada's composite and U.S. markets rallied Friday, with Toronto snapping a 4-day losing streak as technology and mining stocks strengthened. While weaker than expected U.S. job data eased fears of another Federal Reserve interest rate hike. The S&P/TSX Composite Index was up 348 points at 35,503. In New York, the Dow Jones Industrial Average was up 250 points at 51,177. The S&P 500 Index was up 56 points at 7,722, while the NASDAQ Composite was up 319 points at 27,191. The Canadian dollar traded for 70.17 cents U.S., compared with 70.31 cents U.S. on Thursday. The crude oil contract was down $1.34 at $91.53 per barrel, and the gold contract was down $29.20 at $4,173.10 an ounce. 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
1: Partly cloudy overnight tonight with a 30% chance of early evening showers before the skies start to clear with some fog rolling in and a low of +5. Sunny tomorrow with a high of 16 as the fog dissipates in the morning. Sunday, cloudy with a 40% chance of showers and high of 17. Monday, a mix of sun and clouds with a 30% chance of showers and a high of 10. My

0: My Femme in the Afternoon, it's Wendy and Keith. And not too long ago, we talked about how a new cat, like a little cheetah type thing, a big cat, not like a house cat, but a big cat was discovered for the first time in over 100 years. And now, guess what?
1: We got another new animal?
0: Yes. How did you know?
1: Well, you teed it up for me and I just took a swing.
0: So a new penguin has been discovered for the first time in over 100 years. A little pangu.
1: So do we know like a name, what it looks like, any of that stuff?
0: Okay. So let's see if I can say these names right. So basically the Gentoo penguin was thought to be like a single widespread species. But now researchers are discovering that there are four separate species. So they kind of knew, I guess, about like three of them. But now a new one, a fourth one, which was previously unknown, has been discovered. So this is a big deal.
1: Do we know if there's already like a penguin named Pengu out there? Like, have we named? Because I mean, he needs some love. Like, we got to get him an actual penguin. Like, he needs to be named after something. Like, they've got animals named after characters already. Like, why not Pengu?
0: Wait, I'm realizing now that researchers might have actually named it the Southeastern Gentoo Penguin, but not that's not a great name, but I like Pengu better.
1: There you go. Asked and answered. Nobody ever call him that again. It's Pengu now.
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0: My Fam in the Afternoon, it's Wendy and Keith.
1: And another day, another incorrect answer, unfortunately, with Cash FX. This one's been the real stumper. I think it's gone on longer than the first one now.
0: Yes, we're at, what, 225 on Monday, I think, is what we're going for?
1: Yes, so today it was Kim and her whole entire family taking a shot at it.
2: Kim, who's awesome. The family? Can you tell us who's with you?
3: I've got Gabby and Cameron and Tyler.
2: Oh, my goodness. We got a bunch. Oh, what's he saying?
3: My daughter says she's famous.
2: Oh, the daughter. You are famous. Absolutely. You're going to be even more famous when you win $200, okay?
3: Ooh, that sounds good.
2: All right. Get everybody's ears together. Everybody listening carefully. This is the sound. It's a quick one, so you got to listen carefully. Are you ready?
4: You need a ping pong ball?
2: All right. Quick team meeting. Who gets the final say, Kim? That's the question.
4: It sounds like a ping pong ball.
3: Okay. Gabriella can get the say today.
2: Okay, Gabriella, what's
4: Is it a ping pong ball?
2: Oh, you're too young to be playing beer pong, Gabriella. Come on.
3: Ping pong.
5: Jamie.
2: I'm kidding. 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
2: 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You can start going around the house trying to listen for it, okay?
3: 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Thank you.
2: 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Bye-bye.
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14: Partly cloudy overnight tonight with a 30% chance of early evening showers before the skies start to clear with some fog rolling in and a low of +5. Sunny tomorrow with a high of 16 as the fog dissipates in the morning. Sunday, cloudy with a 40% chance of showers and high of 17. Monday, a mix of sun and clouds with a 30% chance of showers and a high of 10. My-

0: My FM in the afternoon, it's Wendy and Keith. And when you think of fashion icons in the music world, who do you think of?
1: Has to be people from like the 1990s. There were some pretty iconic like flowers and just bright colors and yeah, just a lot going on.
0: Yep. Well, Mel C from the Spice Girls, a.k.a. Sporty Spice.
1: Ooh, yes.
0: She is doing a little team up with Uber and the Australian Red Cross. And she's donating some of her like classic outfits to this big clothing drive they're doing. So very cool stuff. And here's the thing. I am not a very fashion forward person.
1: Really?
0: Yes. As I sit here in my plain white t-shirt. she's donating like it's like a green and yellow tracksuit, which I mean, I assume would be like the Adidas ones that she wore like all the times back in the day.
1: I feel like matching tracksuits are back in too.
0: Yeah. What else we got here? Like a little black Gucci dress and like a gray sequin suit she wore for Live in London, which as a vaguely Spice aware person, I don't know any of those things, but.
1: But a lot of these items, like, yes, maybe wear like once just to say that you did, but a lot of them you're framing and you're not touching.
0: Well, yeah, that's the thing. Like, so let's say, like, I get it's for a good cause. Like, it's for the Red Cross and stuff like that. And people are going to buy these things and it's going to be very crazy. But, like, yeah, what do you do if you do that? Like, you just have pants on your wall at home?
1: Yeah, if they're like any of the Spice Girls, yes. And the thing that I love about the Spice Girls is they kind of cover all of the different styles, right? Like you have like really like posh stuff. You have sporty stuff. Like
0: you have scary stuff.
1: You have baby stuff. That's not what I was doing, but I see how you got to that conclusion. Mm-hmm. But yeah, my point is there's so many different styles and I think they're a lot of fun.
0: All right. So if there's like one Spice Girl who you could dress like all the time, which one would it be?
1: Any of them because I really like their stuff, but the main item I would want would be those like thick platform heels that they had, like mm-hmm. those iconic heels. I've always wanted a pair of those.
0: Like a big London Jack outfit.
1: Yeah.
0: Then why not go for the Ginger Spice look then?
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0: It's 6 o'clock. Here's what's happening in Renfrew.
1: Good afternoon. I'm Steve Berard. Partly cloudy skies tonight with showers in some areas, but it's supposed to be nice and sunny tomorrow. Here's what's happening in the Ottawa Valley. A vehicle fire in Mississippi Mills results in an investigation spanning multiple provinces and levels of police. Lindsay Dolan and Dylan Zubkoff, both of Arm Prior, were arrested in Regina, Saskatchewan on September 30th in connection to a body found in a burned-out vehicle off Ramsey Concession 12 in Mississippi Mills September 11th. The two were arrested with the support of the Saskatchewan RCMP and the Winnipeg and Regina Police Services. The suspects are scheduled to appear in a Perth, Ontario courtroom today. The charges have not been proven in court. Renfrew mayoral candidate Jason Legree believes it's time for reasonable leadership, accountability, and change in Renfrew. As residents struggle to handle the increases to the town's tax levy, Legree is committed to reviewing the town's spending to create a long-term financial plan and to ensure taxpayers are getting their money's worth.
2: Every dollar the town spends comes from somewhere, and ultimately, our residents and businesses pay the bill. We must continue investing in our roads, infrastructure, and essential services, but we also need to recognize the financial pressures facing families, seniors, and businesses.
1: He faces five other candidates in the October 26 municipal election: Josh Marquardt, Peter Eamon, Callum Scott, Mike Kulis, and incumbent Tom Sidney. The Upper Ottawa Valley Chamber of Commerce is emphasizing the importance of shopping locally after the province of Ontario announced an increase to minimum wage. The 35 cents an hour raise may not seem like much, but Cindy Mills says small businesses could face significant expenses.
3: It's 35 cents an hour for businesses with 10 employees working 40 hours a week at minimum wage will add up to a roughly $7,200 a year in wages alone before additional payroll costs. It's needed, but it's also going to cost our small businesses.
1: She says using local services guarantees business income and jobs stay in the local community. The new wages took effect yesterday. In sports, the Renfrew Junior B Timberwolves start a home-and-home series tonight at 7:30, hosting the Athens Arrows at the MyFM Center. I'm Steve Berard with the news that keeps you connected to where you live. The Valley's three-day weather is next.
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1: Partly cloudy overnight tonight with a 30% chance of early evening showers before the skies start to clear with some fog rolling in and a low of +5. Sunny tomorrow with a high of 16 as the fog dissipates in the morning. Sunday, cloudy with a 40% chance of showers and high of 17. Monday, a mix of sun and clouds with a 30% chance of showers and a high of 10.
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0: is Barefoot on Stage, TGI 90s, Dave Matthews Band, What Would You Say? My FM, ladies, challenge to you tonight. Fact, last Friday, we gave away 3 TGI 90s air fresheners for your car. All guys. All guys. How do you win? It's simple. You just send me a text. Tell me what song from the 90s you'd like to hear. Boom, I do a draw a little later. It's that simple. No real skill required. None at all. The most skill is me finding the song and putting it in for you. 855-WIN-MY-FM. 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
0: Let's play Did It Happen in the 90s. 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Was it Buffy the Vampire Slayer? 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
3: Partly cloudy overnight tonight with a 30% chance of early evening showers before the skies start to clear with some fog rolling in and a low of +5. Sunny tomorrow with a high of 16 as the fog dissipates in the morning. Sunday, cloudy with a 40% chance of showers and high of 17. Monday, a mix of sun and clouds with a 30% chance of showers and a high of 10.
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5: 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Like to hear it? Here it go.

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1: The answer to our question, which spooky TV show debuted in the 90s? The correct answer was Buffy the Vampire Slayer. 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

0: Mariah Carey, Anytime You Need a Friend. TGI Nani's on MyFM, your next chance at the cash with the MyFM in the Morning Cash Effects Giveaway is on Monday, just after 8 o'clock with Jamie and Marina. But tonight we're playing your 90s requests. 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

0: Is it still too early to be carving pumpkins? Anyone doing that tonight? TGI 90s? My FM? Did it happen in the 90s? 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It's candy related. Which one of these candies first appeared in the 90s? Nerd Ropes? 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
4: Partly cloudy overnight tonight with a 30% chance of early evening showers before the skies start to clear with some fog rolling in and a low of plus 5. Sunny tomorrow with a high of 16 as the fog dissipates in the morning. Sunday, cloudy with a 40% chance of showers and high of 17. Monday, a mix of sun and clouds with a 30% chance of showers and a high of 10.

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